0: Mickey's a mouse, Donald's a duck, Pluto's a dog. What's Goofy?
1: Goofy's a dog. He's definitely a dog.
0: Can't be a dog. He wears a hat and drives a car.
1: God, that's weird. What the hell is Goofy?

0: 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What's Goofy?
1: 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He's definitely a dog.
0: He can't be a dog. He wears a hat and drives a car.

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really a way of saying thank you. They say in our culture, they say, how do you say please? You don't need to say please. Everything's there for you. You just need to know how to ask for it in a respectful way, with love. So you ask for it with love, accept it with love, and then you give love back. You don't give trash, you don't give... RMF Chillout.

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0: RMF Chill Out.
1: In this instrument, you have to learn how to work with it. And I don't know that I like it all the time, but

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Sit down to see the winds blubber rich in morning. I'm not sure what, yes, I know, so I'll go away, but it's fair.

0: What is your name?
1: My name is Nobody.
0: Excuse me?
1: My name is Xabache. He who talks loud, say nothing.
0: I thought you said your name was Nobody.
1: I prefer to be called Nobody.

0: Chill Out.
1: I am the permanent computer. I am the sky computer. I am the permanent computer.